I was the fun day. Sometimes you'd be gone, that's when I wondered what's on your mind. 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Still you look like nothing's changed.

0: I'm hearing your voice, but there's nobody hurts like this. There were signs of mist to get you through. That's the worst part of losing.
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ты слушаешь Leader FM. When I grow up, I wanna be like me. Can't tell me nothing about who to be. When I grow up, I wanna be like me.

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See you at the bar, you was hardly talking. That's when I knew that your heart was scarring. Friends to lovers need a part to star in. Like, wait, babe, let me ask your pardon.

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1: 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What is this place? Feels like I'm back in your arms and I'm caught in the waves. I've been here before.

There's gotta be another planet far away from here where they don't deal with these problems. I'm trying to get away from here.